generous people, you know, will even if they'll stop, you know, the gates of heaven are always open. 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That's what it's about.

0: 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Distintas personalidades, una misma identidad.
1: 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Satisfaction. Satisfaction. Satisfaction. Satisfaction. Satisfaction.

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1: Ladies up in here tonight. No fighting. We got the refugees. No fighting. Up in here.